course, myself, very happy to swing these sessions for you. We're gonna have a short intermission now. Give you a chance to kind of have a little drink and refreshments. And we're coming right back with a nice long set. Intermission time, yeah?

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Just relax, take it easy. You're still young, that's your fault. There's so much you have to know.

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Buried in the rot gut gin. You played and lost, not won. You played a house that can't be beat. Now look, your head's bowed in defeat. You walk too far along the street. We're only